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Fleetwood Mac, a classic Tusk.

Half past two on 2CBD, Voice of the Highlands. Good afternoon to you, Trace and Heck. Daddy Cool, come back again.

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But I lay there sweating like a pig in the stinking summer heat. And the eggs I had for tea that night weren't helping things a bit. And I finally had to surface when I really let one rip. So I yelled out to me dad, "Hey dad, there's mozzies in the net." With obscenities flying.

Sam Morrow there, Saturday night. Okay, it's 12 minutes past nine on a Saturday night. And listening to Year of the Cat, Al Stewart, this next track, Flying Sorcery.

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The maid's gone all cranky, and the

105.9 FM Glen Innes and 91.1 FM Deepwater, this is your local community radio station, 2CBD.